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0: 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All systems are go. And we are on.
3: 3.
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0: This is Pop Crush Night.
6: Lauren Steffen, Donnie Meacham. Y'all, does anybody here know what a pick-me girl is? Donnie, yeah. Have you ever heard of a pick-me girl?
7: It's the one that's like, pick-me. I always want to be pick-me.
6: Okay, I didn't know what that was until this week. Like, this is like a cool word that like the teenagers and the youths are throwing around that I'm going to start implementing into my conversation. So, like, pick-me.
7: Yeah, but I don't think it's like a positive thing, right? It's like you're the pick-me girl. It means you're just like, you want everybody to love you. You want to be like the center of attention all the time. You need, like, you're insecure. Like, that's what I always think of when I think of the pick-me girl.
6: Actually, I'm really glad that you just dropped that knowledge on me because I wasn't really sure how to use it in context. So I was just going to throw it out like a new, like, you know, when you're a toddler and you like learn a new word.
7: Mm-hmm.
6: Yeah. I was just going to implement it and see where it stuck. But now I'm not going to do that anymore. Don't be a pick me girl. I thought we wanted to be that. We don't want to be that, ladies. Yeah. No, we don't want to be a pick me girl.
7: No, be a pop crush girl.
6: Yeah. Oh my God. That sounded like a goblin. Yeah. Come from out from underneath the bridge. What?

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1: Post-breakup purchases tonight. A lot of you have been reaching out. We've had some voicemails. We've had some DMs tonight. Donnie, I picked three of my favorites. Let's rank them on a scale of 1 to 10.
2: Okay.
1: Post-breakup purchase number 1, a membership to the gym because mental health and physical wealth.
2: That's very high because also you want to look good and then your ex will see you on Instagram and you'll be like, yep, this is what you're missing, boo.
1: 10 out of 10 for me. You?
2: Yeah, 100. 10.
1: I love it. A lava lamp. A little impulsive, but I can see where it's very rational. She loves it. He hates it.
2: Yeah, well, throw it at your ex. I'm very into that. Very hot. Throw it at him.
1: Yeah. 9 out of 10 for me. A 12 pack of beer.
2: You know what? Nothing cures loneliness like a 12 pack of Natty Light. 10 out of 10. Do it again.
1: You know my role. Alcohol you later. You're welcome.
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1: 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She says that her post-breakup purchase was a journal, and I'm here for it. I like that. Write down your thoughts. Get your anger out.
2: Yeah. Also, call us and leave us some of those, you know, I want to see what you wrote immediately. The day after, it was, I hate him. He's the worst. He's a troll. He's, oh, I hate. And then like a week later, you're like, well, you know what? He actually wasn't so bad. I definitely want to read this journal.
1: It's the rage writing for me.

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1: You are not invited. Yeah.
2: What?
1: You're not invited. It's dumb, but it's also kind of brilliant. So a bride and groom, they sent friends and family before their wedding a "you are not invited" card just to let people know that they did not make the shortlist. Kind of epic, right? Like, because there are times when people talk about weddings and they're sitting there going, oh, am I going to have to get something? Am I invited to this wedding? But no, this is letting you know you are not invited to my wedding. Oh, I can't tell. This is brilliant or just offensive.
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3: Is it just me or are CAPTCHAs, you know, where you have to like click the thing to tell your computer that you're not a robot, are they getting harder? Because I feel like they're getting harder.
4: Outrageous. First of all, there's multiple ones now. It used to be just like you type in something, but now it's like those words, but it's like blurry and it's sideways. And you're like, is that a W? Is that a Z? I don't know what. And then there's those ones where it's like, pick the ones that have a bridge in it. And you're like, the pictures are blurry and small little, is that a bridge? I can't tell what's the, oh, they're.

0: the worst. 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I don't want to check the email. Right. But I have to.
1: I just really need money to be able to pay my bills.
0: Literally.
1: Well, I've got really bad news because apparently they're going to get harder thanks to AI. So AI is ruining our lives.

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0: cats and dogs are just like, you hear the snap and then the dog like looks so scared and then they realize that they're good and nothing has happened and then they're just like best friends. And I can't stop watching it.
1: Oh, that's the thing. I am like, I've actually never been to a chiropractor because I've always wanted to because like my back hurts or like, you know, if they kiss, I'm always like, I should be popped into place. But then I have a fear of it because I'm like, I don't want to be that one statistic.
0: You know, maybe you could be my first patient though. I'll snap, crackle, pop you. You're not into it. Let me know how you feel about the chiropractor. Give Donnie a little bit of motivation to get there. He needs to go. It's 1-888-900-5217. Just

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1: You can't touch this. 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

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I don't like getting up early, but that's what you got to do if you want to win Weird Al tickets. He's going to be at Acushnet Amphitheater, and I'm going to give you a $40 gift card to Founders Brewing for some good food and drinks before or after that show. 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I could

0: Which city has the best foodie options?
1: Foodie options. Foodie everywhere. But it actually surprised me because, does Nashville have good food, Lauren?
0: Oh, it's delicious. There are so many good options here, but nothing like Orlando, Florida. Have you spent time in Orlando?
1: Yeah, I've been to Orlando, but I don't think, whoa, where am I going to go for some great food? Let's go to Orlando.
0: Mickey Mouse ears? I mean, yeah. Come on.
1: Ooh, that ice cream. What food is your city known for? Hit us up, 1-888-900-5217. We're hungry.

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6: Pumped up about something. Okay, so have you bought a Diet Coke or a regular Coke recently?
7: I have not, actually.
6: Donnie, they come with names. So
7: that one says Michelle. Your name's not Michelle.
6: I know, but like I kind of want to be Michelle. Like I think that would be a fun name for a weekend.
7: But I'm very confused because isn't the point of like if you see the name on the thing, you're supposed to find your name?
6: Right, but my name is never in the like stash. So I've decided that my name is going to be Michelle. And I think everyone needs to have a pseudo fake name that we all use. So what's yours?
7: Well, I mean, if I'm Beyonce, who's our Kelly Rowland?
6: Hit us up if you're Kelly. Slide into the DM.

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1: 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Yes. 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It's a secret language.
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1: Do you and your friends have secret codes? Lauren Snap, Donnie Meacham. So Donnie and I have a secret code.
2: Yes.
1: And it's called 911 or 411. And that is what we send each other in a text if we need each other's attention for any reason. So 911, it's an emergency. I need you to call me right now. The house is on fire. 411 means I got some information.
2: Yeah, we usually do it after a meeting. So if I have a meeting or Lauren has a meeting, we'll be like, all right, text me. Is it 911 to where it's like, we need to talk because something's going on? Or it's 411 where it's just like, all right, things are fine. We just need to like spill some tea. I know you have a texting code, Morse code, smoke signal, a bat you throw out the window. 1-888-900-5217.

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1: I am a huge fan of Carol Burnett. I love her. I think she's just a goddess in every situation, but maybe not the bar. I know that you were a bartender for a while. Carol Burnett is carrying around a recipe for a Cosmo, and she hands it to her bartender. Are you offended?
2: No. You know what? I'm all here for it because I'd rather know how you like it because then you can't complain. But look, I made exactly how you liked it, so you have to pay for it. You have to buy it. This is what you get. So you know what? If you are very particular, be like Carol Burnett and just let them know exactly how you want it.
1: And I bet she tips well.
2: Oh, you know she does.
3: 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What's up, guys? This is Bruno Mars.
0: 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It's Bruno Mars in the big

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3: Lawrence Seven, Donnie Meacham. Y'all, does anybody here know what a pick-me girl is? Donnie, yeah. Have you ever heard of a pick-me girl?
4: It's when it's like, pick-me. I always want to be pick-me.
3: Okay, I didn't know what that was until this week. Like, this is like a cool word that like the teenagers and the youths are throwing around that I'm going to start implementing into my conversation. So, like, pick-me.
4: Yeah, but I don't think it's like a positive thing, right? It's like you're the pick-me girl. It means you're just like, you want everybody to love you. You want to be like the center of attention all the time. You need, like, you're insecure. Like, that's what I always think of when I think of the pick-me girl.
3: Actually, I'm really glad that you just dropped that knowledge on me because I wasn't really sure how to use it in context. So I was just going to throw it out like a new, like, you know, when you're a toddler and you like learn a new word.
4: Mm-hmm.
3: Yeah. I was just going to implement it and see where it stuck. But now I'm not going to do that anymore. Don't be a pick me girl. I thought we wanted to be that. We don't want to be that, ladies. Yeah. No, we don't want to be a pick me girl.
4: No, be a pop crush girl.
3: Yeah. Oh my God. That sounded like a goblin. Yeah. Come from out from underneath the bridge. What?

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1: Post breakup purchases tonight. A lot of you have been reaching out. We've had some voicemails. We've had some DMs tonight. Donnie, I picked three of my favorites. Let's rank them on a scale of 1 to 10.
2: Okay.
1: Post breakup purchase number one, a membership to the gym because mental health and physical wealth.
2: That's very high because also you want to look good and then your ex will see you on Instagram and you'd be like, yep, this is what you're missing, boo.
1: 10 out of 10 for me. You?
2: Yeah, 100. 10.
1: I love it. A lava lamp. A little impulsive. But I can see where it's very rational. She loves it. He hates it.
2: Yeah, well, throw it at your ex. I'm very into that. Very hot. Throw it at him.
1: Yeah. 9 out of 10 for me. A 12 pack of beer.
2: You know what? Nothing cures loneliness like a 12 pack of Natty Light. 10 out of 10. Do it again.
1: You know my role. I'll call you later. You're welcome.

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1: Mandy, she's listening in tonight, 92.9 NIN in Wichita Falls. She says that her post-breakup purchase was a journal, and I'm here for it. I like that. Write down your thoughts. Get your anger out.
2: Yeah. Also, call us and leave us some of those, you know, I want to see what you wrote immediately. The day after, it was, I hate him. He's the worst. He's a troll. He's, oh, I hate him. And then, like, a week later, you're like, well, you know what? He actually wasn't so bad. I definitely want to read this journal.
1: It's the rage writing for me.

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I don't like getting up early, but that's what you got to do if you want to win Weird Al tickets. 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
1: You are not invited. Yeah.
2: What?
1: You're not invited. It's dumb, but it's also kind of brilliant. So a bride and groom, they sent friends and family before their wedding a "you are not invited" card just to let people know that they did not make the shortlist. Kind of epic, right? Like, because there are times when people talk about weddings and they're sitting there going, oh, am I going to have to get something? Am I invited to this wedding? But no, this is letting you know you are not invited to my wedding. Oh, I can't tell. This is brilliant or just offensive.
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I don't like getting up early, but that's what you got to do if you want to win Weird Al tickets. 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

Hey, it's Big Joe on Mix 95.7. I don't like getting up early, but that's what you got to do if you want to win Weird Al tickets. 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

Hey, it's Big Joe on Mix 95.7. I don't like getting up early, but that's what you got to do if you want to win Weird Al tickets. He's going to be at Acushnet Amphitheater, and I'm going to give you a $40 gift card to Founders Brewing for some good food and drinks before or after that show. 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

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I don't like getting up early, but that's what you got to do if you want to win Weird Al tickets. 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
0: Highlighting the little wins and great things happening throughout West Michigan and beyond. Here's today's little win with Big Joe.
2: Joining me this morning in studio for Big Joe's Little Wins is Yasmeen Anis. Good morning. How are you?
3: Hi, I'm doing great.
2: Now, you are going to be heading into work soon. What are you? You're at the Grand Haven Elementary?
3: Yes, I'm a public school librarian out there.
2: Ooh, is that a fun job right there?
3: It's so amazing. I love it.
2: Oh, well, that is so cool. I bet you might be reading them a lot because you recently threw a party at a blood center. What was that all about?
3: Yeah, so I was born with a genetic blood disorder, and I was diagnosed at 6 months old with beta

0: thalassemia. So basically every 3 to 4 weeks I get 2 units of blood, and I recently celebrated my 600th unit of blood, and I wanted to show some appreciation and love to all the people working behind the scenes to get the blood from the donors all the way through testing and through transportation all the way to the hospital. So I just threw a party for them and it was really great.
1: I think that's so amazing. What was everybody's reaction at the blood center when you're like, hey, I want to throw a party for you to say thanks?
0: They were a little surprised. I don't think anyone's ever done that before.
1: I haven't heard of it.
0: I mean, there's probably a couple other people with thalassemia who've hit that milestone with 600 units of blood, but it's pretty uncommon to have that much blood transfused into you. And I think that they saw that and they like really appreciated the love that came to them.
1: So what's the process like? Like, I know I've donated blood, not enough, but I've done it probably like 6 or 8 times in my life. Like I'm saying, not enough. Because yeah. That's what I think about. I'm like, oh, well, one person might need a blood donation one time. Like, no, somebody needs it every 2 weeks or even more.
0: Yeah.
1: What's the process like on your end? Because you're receiving the blood. Is it like a quick thing? Does it take all day? How long is this?
0: I'm at the hospital pretty much the entire day. So I go in, I get labs drawn, and then the people at Versity do an amazing job finding a blood match for me. And then it gets sent over to the hospital, and then I'm there pretty much the entire day getting the blood into my body.
1: I love that you're taking what you have and you're trying to obviously thank people, but just spread awareness on how important blood donation is. Yeah. Like, what would you tell somebody right now that obviously if you're afraid of a needle, you're probably not going to donate blood. We get that. But I think a lot of people like me, it's like, dude, just go down there. What would you say to them about donating?
0: I mean, I think like every 10 seconds or something, like somebody somewhere needs blood. And like donating blood one time can save up to 3 lives. So it's pretty powerful to think that, like, we have that power to save so many lives every single day or every 2 months whenever you can donate. So I highly encourage it. If you can, and you then you should.
1: Exactly. Maybe you'll be at the thousandth, I can't say thousand, but thousands, blood thing. Is that going to be the next big celebration, you think?
0: I want to celebrate every 100, I feel like. It's
1: I
0: a
1: like
0: big
1: that.
0: Milestone.
1: Okay.
0: I get 2 units of blood every, like, 3 to 4 weeks. So it takes about 4-ish years to get 100 units of blood in. So I just celebrate big.
1: I love that.
0: I find every reason to celebrate.
1: So if people want to learn more about what you got going on or anything, is there anywhere you can check out or learn more?
0: They can check out the Cooley's Anemia Foundation, thalassemia.org. They can learn more about thalassemia. And then if they feel inclined to, they can either donate blood or donate monetarily to the cause. We're trying to fund for a cure. So
1: I absolutely love that. And now I'm going to pinky promise you when we get off the air, I'm going to make sure I sign up to go do a blood donation soon.
0: Yes,
1: there's no reason not to
0: do it. Versity is amazing.
1: Oh, I love that. Yasmin and Anise, thank you so much for coming on in here today for Big Joe's Little Wins.
0: Thank you for having me. 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

0: this morning has a chance to get that Michigan Lottery ticket jackpot. It just got reset. It's at $100, but just for getting through this morning, I'm giving you 4 tickets to Altitude Trampoline Park. Hey, good morning. How are you?
1: Good morning, Joe. I'm great.
0: All right. So are these trampoline park passes for you or some kiddos?
1: Oh, I've got 4 kids, so this is the perfect prize for us.
0: Oh, my gosh. Okay. Well, let's see how you do in the game. I look forward to having you come out there and join me at Altitude Trampoline Park. Big Joe 60-second showdown works like this. I put 60 seconds on the clock, and after I ask the first question, we will start it. If you don't know an answer, you can say pass, and I'll come back if time allows. You have to get all 10 right to win that Michigan Lottery ticket jackpot. You ready to go?
1: Let's do it.
0: Big Joe 60-second showdown starts in 3, 2, 1. How many sides does a square have?
1: 4.
0: Correct. What boy band was Justin Timberlake part of?
1: NSYNC.
0: Correct. Who sat on a wall and had a great fall?
1: Humpty Dumpty.
0: Correct. What city are we trying to send you to see Bruno Mars?
1: Las Vegas?
0: Incorrect. Who are the Detroit Pistons currently playing?
1: The Cavaliers.
0: Correct. What comes first, Memorial Day or Labor Day?
1: Memorial Day.
0: Correct. Michael Myers is the villain in which horror movie franchise?
1: Oh, shoot. I can picture him. Pass.
0: What singing competition does Ryan Seacrest host?
1: American Idol.
0: Correct. How many pounds are in a ton?
1: 2,000?
0: Correct. What U.S. state is known as the land of Lincoln?
1: Nebraska.
0: Incorrect.
2: That's right.
0: All right, we are out. We weren't able to come back to that other one that you passed on, so I'll bring this one back tomorrow. Michael Myers is the villain of which horror movie franchise? The other one that you got wrong, what city are we trying to send you to see Bruno Mars in? There's details about that inside the Mix 95.7 app if anybody else wants a clue. And I'll also bring back that last one. What U.S. state is known as the land of Lincoln? But, hey, you know what? I'm sure you're pretty happy today either way because you did win. You get that four-pack of tickets.
1: Yep, awesome. Thank you, Joe.
0: You're welcome. You won a chance to win tickets to go to Altitude Trampoline Park. All you got to do is play Big Joe 60-second showdown this week. You can call 616-600-0957 or sign up to play. 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

Good morning. It's the Big Joe Show here on Mix 95.7. Hey, welcome. We have made it to Friday, May 15th, 2026. Ooh, I got to be honest. I have not had any coffee yet. It's brewing, so I will get that in just a second. But I'm a little tired. I had a lot of fun. Went to the Griffins game last night. It was the first game of the playoffs against the Chicago Wolves. I'll talk more about that. But, man, I'll tell you this without revealing everything else. A lot of fighting. I'm looking forward to this series. So we'll talk more about that and just everything else happening with your need-to-know news. But I was looking at

the weather, because obviously another big thing happening today is opening night of Acrisure Amphitheater. You got Lionel Richie headlining. It's going to be so cool, so fun. What a great, great moment for Grand Rapids and West Michigan. And the weather should be really good, too. Today, mostly sunny, and they're saying breezy this afternoon. Highs around 70. And then this weekend, highs in the 80s. I love that. That sounds absolutely just amazing. So that's pretty cool. Also coming up this morning on the show, I'm hooking you up. Another chance in about 25 minutes with a secret celebrity to go see Weird Al. He'll be at Acrisure Amphitheater later on in July, on Friday, July 3rd. And for Big Joe's 60-second showdown, it's going to be a long day today for me because from 2 to 4, I'm going to be hanging out at Altitude Trampoline Park. They've got their relaunch party. They've got awesome deals. You can bounce, jump around, have a great time. And I'm going to be doing some giveaways too from 2 to 4 today. But I'm giving you at 7:45 a 4-pack of tickets to come out and join me. So that'd be perfect to go have a good start to the weekend. And of course, make sure you're listening to Mix 95.7 during the show when I'm on and all throughout the rest of the day. Because when you hear back-to-back Bruno, all you got to do is listen for that code, and you could end up getting to see him in New Orleans. That'd be so cool. We'll fly you there, give you everything you need to have a good time. So that's all coming up this morning here on the Big Joe Show. But coming up next in your need-to-know news, the Acrisure Amphitheater, it opens up tonight. I'm going to tell you about all those closings and things you need to know. You don't want to go try to get to someplace and have the road blocking you. We'll talk about that and everything else you need to know. Right now, it's Rema and Selena Gomez. Calm down here on Mix 95.7.

0: 7.
1: Tonight is a big night in Grand Rapids. It's the first concert at the brand new Acushur Amphitheater. The Warren Treaty, along with Brian Vander Ark, are going to open up that, so that'll be really cool. Followed by the headliner, Lionel Richie. And for tonight and future concerts at the Amphitheater, you should expect some regular road closures. This is where I'm thinking, even though we're talking about it now, until you go through it, you remember, you have that experience, it might happen to you. But here's what's going on. Road closures will be on Market Avenue Southwest between Cherry and Bartlett Streets. That's starting 2 hours before the doors open of a show. The southbound US 131 off-ramp to Market Avenue, which is exit 85A, that's also going to close on event night. So make sure you're aware of that. Maybe if you're not sure, check it every time. And it sucks when you like forget something. You're like, oh no, how am I going to work around this one? But exciting though, really, really exciting to see how things go, and hopefully all the issues that might have been there, concerns, are going to be put to ease. Hockey last night, the Griffins, they lost game one of the Central Division Finals against the Chicago Wolves. The final score 2-1 last night at the Van Andel Arena. The Griffins are going to try to tie that series up. Game number two happens at home Saturday night at 7 o'clock. I went to that game. That's why I'm so tired this morning, but it was so fun. I got in the camera too. I got to do the Titanic cam. Oh, I was so beautiful. I loved it. So shout out to everybody I got to see last night. It was a really fun time. Other sports, the Detroit Pistons are in a win or go home situation. The Cleveland Cavaliers have won 3 games in a row now and have a chance to win the entire series tonight in Cleveland. That game will start at 7 o'clock. The John Ball Zoo, all the talk about where's the aquarium going to go? Well, we know where it's not going to go. They announced that they would not pursue the Fenske property. That's about a 200-acre former landfill right along the Grand River. It's just south of Johnson and Millennium Parks, kind of near Wilson Avenue and Butterworth Street, to give you a better idea. Why is this happening? Well, the committee said that the site does not meet the need of the project, and that's why they were kind of working with the property owner to see, would this work, would this not work? So I don't know. I'm excited to think that we could actually have an amazing aquarium here in West Michigan. So I just hopefully they'll do it right, and hopefully it'll be sooner than later. Speaking of good things in Grand Rapids, Grand Rapids has been named one of the best cities in the country for starting a career. They came in at number 16 on Wallet Hub's latest best and worst places to start a career list. Why was Grand Rapids so good? Well, they included the city's strong job market, they say solid wages, and a high quality of life for young professionals. So that's cool, man. I moved to Grand Rapids in 2007 to first start working at like a country radio station here, and it blew my mind. I fell in love with West Michigan and the city, but to see how much it's grown and all the great things that are coming, I look forward to the future. So that's some good news right there. And for your final need to know news story, let's head to Florida, where 3 teens helping a man change his tire on the side of the road ended up saving his life when they realized, hey, I think this guy's having a heart attack.
2: There's an old guy on the side of the road. We're helping change his tire, and he did not feel good at all.
3: We're at McDonald's, okay. And we saw this guy over here. And he was just lacking.
4: Saving someone's life and being there obviously is a big thing for especially kids my age. So it was just a lot of emotions, honestly.
5: We saw him on the side of the road, and we were like, let's go help him.
6: It feels good. It feels like I did something good. I did something right, helping out a guy. And I just am happy to be honored.
1: There you go. Way to make the Generation Alpha look good out there, guys. Do your thing. That is the Big Joe Show's Need to Know News on Mix 95.7. 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

0: Good morning. It's Big Joe on Mix 95.7. Got to give a shout out before we kick things off for the Secret Celebrity Game to Bella. I saw her last night along with her brother and dad. She's like, "Are you Big Joe?" It was so nice to meet you. I love getting to meet people in public, and we got a photo. We got to talk a little bit, and unfortunately, we both saw the Griffins lose that game, but it was still a great time. So, Bella and your brother and your dad, thank you guys so much for saying hi to me last night. It was so nice to meet you. Let's get into it. The Secret Celebrity Game. If you can figure out who today's Secret Celebrity is, I'm going to give you tickets to go see Weird Al. He's going to be at Acrisure Amphitheater on Friday, July 3rd. And of course, you got to get something to eat, something to drink, maybe before and after, whatever you want to do. I've got a $40 gift card from our friends at Founders, so you can go check that out. Plus, they're part of that social district. Oh, that's going to be my spot for sure for any show I'm going to. Here is today's Secret Celebrity. If you think you know who it is, 616-600-0957.
1: I was in a band with my brother. 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He didn't want to do all the traveling and all that, so he went on to be like an animator for The Simpsons and did all this stuff. He's an artist.
0: Wow.
1: We were just doing it for like, you know, procrastination from going to school and like having a job. 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

0: Good morning. It's the Big Joe Show on Mix 95.7. Playing the secret celebrity game, giving you a chance to see Weird Al Yankovic at Acushnet Amphitheater. That show is Friday, July 3rd. And our friends at Founders Brewing hooking you up. Great place to go before or after a show at Acushnet Amphitheater with a $40 gift card. So you can get your food on, you can get your drink on. Do both, man. That sounds really, really good to me. So all you got to do is listen up and tell me who is a secret celebrity. You got to take a guess. You got something you think it might be? 616-600-0957.
1: I was in a band with my brother. We were in the band for 9 years, and then as soon as the first record, The Tragic Kingdom, came out, he basically was like, oh my gosh, just so good! He didn't want to do all the traveling and all that, so he went on to be like an animator for The Simpsons and did all the stuff. He's an artist.
0: Whoa.
1: We were just doing it for like, you know, procrastination from going to school and like having a job. Like, we just did it for fun.
0: 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Who's this and where are you calling from?
2: Hey, it's Nathan from Wyoming.
0: Nathan in Wyoming. Do you know our secret celebrity?
2: I do. It's Gwen Stefani.
0: What makes you say it's Gwen Stefani?
2: Because her brother was in No Doubt, and he was an artist. He worked on The Simpsons.
0: You are correct, Nathan, and you're going to get to go see Weird Al. Congratulations.
2: Hell yeah.
0: Yeah, Weird Al's going to be at the Acushnet Amphitheater on Friday, July 3rd. And Nathan, I'm also giving you a $40 gift card to Founders Brewing, so you can stop on by, get something to eat, something to drink, whatever you'd like. That is coming your way just for winning the Secret Celebrity Game this morning.
2: Awesome. I can't wait.
0: All right, hang on the line. I'm going to get more of your information. Coming up next, Big Joe's Little Wins. Imagine, just imagine for a second, if you can hear my voice now, not being able to hear pretty much your entire life. And then you can hear. I got the awesome story coming up of Michael Tony and how he's hearing now at the age of 54 years young. It's coming up in Big Joe's Little Wins on Mix 95.7.

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1: Got a good thing going on.
0: Highlighting the little wins and great things happening throughout West Michigan and beyond. Here's today's little win with Big Joe.
2: I'm joined this morning by Michael Tony on the phone, who at the age of 54 recently was able to hear people like he's never been able to hear before.

0: four. What's going on, Michael? Can you kind of tell me about your hearing?
1: I was born deaf, and the hearing aid that I just don't use no more was getting old. And so I had it for over 40 years, and I just had to get into something newer. And I'm just blessed that I got a newer, more modern hearing aid. And the old hearing aid, it was just obsolete, and they can't use it no more. I can't get parts for it.
0: Yeah, and I saw some stuff online. You're right. It looked like an old, almost like souvenir. That's amazing. It lasted that long. So what is the new device that you were able to get that has been able to help improve your hearing?
1: It's a non-surgical cochlear implant, but it's still a bone conductor. And I hear from my nerve that is on the back of my skull. With the vibration, I'm able to hear better and get and used to it. I only had it for about 6-7 months now, and I'm hearing things that I have never heard before.
0: What are some things that you are hearing now that you just never were able to hear before? Can you give me an example or two?
1: Funny story is I have a 20-year-old son, and if he mumbles, that I can hear every word, and then he gets into trouble.
0: So he can't mutter anything under his breath and hope you don't hear it, because now you do.
1: Yeah, but then I'm able to go hear a ice machine. The very first day I tried the new device on, I was like, well, what the heck is that noise? It's driving me nuts. and they told me it's the ice maker, and a grown man started crying. And then another thing is I never heard a dog have too long of a nail scraping on the floor, and I immediately cut her nails. So
0: I bet you're just finding so many things like, oh my gosh, I've never heard that before. What was it like? Do you remember when, I guess, you were in the doctor's office and you actually heard them talking to you for the first time? Like, is it what you expected it might be like to hear that way?
1: I should just say that it was a little bit more clear, and it didn't sound so muffled, and I'm actually hearing what people really sound like, and not like all muffled, and then I have to ask them, what did you say?
0: Michael, Tony, I think this is such an awesome story. I'm so happy for you just in general, but I appreciate you taking the time out of your morning to come onto the show and share this little win, this positive story with everybody.
1: And thank you for having me.
0: All right, Michael, Tony joining me this morning for Big Joe's Little Wins. 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

Good morning. It's Big Joe on Mix 95.7. And I was today years old when I found out that a song I sing anytime we play it here on Mix 95.7, well, apparently I've been singing it wrong.

0: seriously, your mind's about to be blown. Apparently, we've been singing that chorus wrong. This is Bebe Rexha, who wrote the song. She's not on it. Rihanna is, but she explains.
1: I'm friends with the monsters under my bed. I get along with the voices inside of my head. Yeah, you think I'm crazy. Well, that's nothing new. And everybody always thinks, well, that's what? Not fair. It's not. That's nothing new.
0: Huh?
1: Because it's like, well, that's nothing new. And people are like, well, that's not fair. I'm like, why would we have Rihanna and Eminem sing That's Not Fair? They're the most unapologetic people, you know?
0: Okay. Did anybody else's mind just explode? Now that you know that, here's that clip again. Tell me what you hear. Do you hear, well, that's not fair? Or do you hear, well, that's nothing new? Check this out. See, now I hear it. But the thing is, because I would just, to me, it made sense that way. I got to do it one more time. My brain is not working. She's saying new. I'm going to quit singing before everybody turns off the radio. But all right, mind blown this morning. Those lyrics are not what I expected. I'm going to podcast this in our Radio On Demand. 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

Good morning. It's Big Joe on Mix 95.7. Love helping you out by seeing what everybody else here thinks. Coming up, I got a message from a mom here in West Michigan where her kid is a sophomore in high school.

0: Good morning. It's the Big Joe Show on Mix 95.7. And congratulations to a lot of kids here in West Michigan that are seniors. Their last day of school has already happened, or it's going to be happening soon. And of course, kind of that big time, the big celebration happens in the summer, all those graduation parties. Got an anonymous message inside the Mix 95.7 app. And if you ever have a question or something, I could always help you out, whether it's in the Mix app or in our Mix 95.7 GR, like our DMs, whether you're on Facebook or Instagram. I check that stuff all the time. Here's what we're looking to try to do today. And if you got any advice, any thoughts on this, 616-600-0957 is the number to be part of the Big Joe Show. This lady said, my child is a sophomore in high school, and he's been invited to about a dozen or so grad parties this summer. A lot of them are for his sports teammates, which makes sense, right? They're seniors graduating, and he probably plays sports at a, you know, good level. Is it expected or required for my child to bring a gift to these parties? Now, to clarify, only my child was invited, so there's not going to be parents or adults from our family going to any of these parties. 616-600-0957. That's 616-600-0957. I feel like a lot of people would agree with this opinion, but at least it's my thought or my take on it, and that's no. Even if your son was a senior and he was going to all these parties, the graduation parties, I mean, who has the money for that, first of all? But also, I don't even, and maybe this sounds bad. Maybe this is bad taste, but I wouldn't take it that way. I put myself as if it was my grad party so many years ago. I don't expect a card from my friends. I mean, it's cool. Don't get me wrong. Especially if they're a teammate, maybe you got a closer bond than just a, you know, regular just person. I don't know, but I don't think you even need to get them a card, but definitely not that. But maybe I'm wrong. Is there something that you should be throwing? Is there like an expectation because they're going to be giving you food and all this and they're hosting? Kind of like a wedding, right? You got to give money and you got to give a gift. 616-600-0957. If you could help out this West Michigan mom trying to figure out if her son, who's going to all these grad parties, has got to give a gift to every single person. That's 616-600-0957. What do you think?
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0: Alex Warren with Ordinary. Hey, good morning. It's Big Joe on Mix 95.7. I got this message inside of the Mix 95.7 GR Facebook page, and you can always send a message. You want to be anonymous to say, hey, please don't mention me, and I could totally do that. This is a West Michigan mom, which is going through something I bet a lot of us are going to be dealing with if you've got kids. She said, my child is a sophomore in high school, and he's been invited to a dozen or so graduation parties. Most of these are for his sports teammates because he plays on a couple of different sports teams. Is it expected or, I guess, required for my child to bring a gift to these parties? To clarify, only my child was invited, so no parents like myself or adults from our family will be going to these parties. 616-600-0957. I'd like to know your thoughts on this. That's 616-600-0957. Aaron in Holland, what do you think?
1: My son graduated last May, and he had a lot of his friends come, and I didn't expect his friends to give him anything. Be a card, you know, hey, we're going to miss you, that kind of thing. But, I mean, they're all graduating. They're all broke, you know, and it's friends.
0: Right.
1: You know, I would expect family to, you put the gift card or you put the money, you know, that kind of thing. But friends, no. It's just there to, you know, say, we're going to miss you. Get fun with you. I don't think they're required at all.
0: Aaron, I'm kind of along the same line or like school of thought. I agree with you on that one. Especially, it's just like, even if the kid doesn't have money, what, mom and dad are going to put out a 20 or a 40? Like, how much are you going to be giving away?
1: Yeah. Family, on average, for his party, it was 50 to 100 they gave. At least.
0: And that's a big deal. That's a lot of stuff. Your buddies don't have to chip in all that.
1: No, especially, I mean, you said that, what, it's like a dozen parties that he was invited to?
0: Yeah, she said a lot of them are from, like, her son's, like, sports teams that he played on.
1: Oh, yeah. So even if you do, like, 20, I mean,

0: you. Bye-bye.
1: Bye. 616-600-0957 if you wanted to share your thoughts on this. Also, maybe you want to play the Big Joe Show 60-Second Showdown. It's not that hard. I put 1 minute on the clock. You got to answer 10 questions correctly to win that Michigan Lottery ticket jackpot. That's 616-600-0957.

0: Sarah in Jenison this morning is trying to get that Michigan Lottery ticket jackpot, which is now at $105. Good morning, Sarah. How are you?
1: I'm good. How are you?
0: Doing great. And just for getting through this morning and playing, I'm going to hook you up with a 4-pack of tickets to Altitude Trampoline Park. I'm going to be out there today from 2 to 4 p.m., so I'd love to see you out there along with everybody else. They got their relaunch party, kind of all the upgrades they've done going on today through Sunday. Sarah, do you know how the 60-second showdown works?
1: A little bit, yeah.
0: All right, well, for you or anybody else, it's pretty simple. I'm going to put 1 minute on the clock. I'm going to ask you 10 questions. If you don't know an answer, just say pass, and I'll come back if time allows. If you get all 10 right, you'll win that Michigan Lottery ticket jackpot.
1: Awesome.
0: Big Joe's 60-second showdown starts in 3, 2, 1. What's the mascot's name for Frosted Flakes?
1: Tony the Tiger?
0: Correct. What is the name of the Grand Rapids new amphitheater?
1: Amphitheater?
0: Correct. What Mix 95.7 artist sings the song Hips Don't Lie?
1: Shakira.
0: Correct. What iconic company did Steve Jobs start?
1: Apple.
0: Correct. What animal can be seen on the Porsche logo?
1: The Porsche logo?
0: Yep.
1: Pass.
0: How many Teenage Mutant Ninja Turtles are there?
1: 5.
0: Incorrect. Who played Lizzie McGuire when she was younger?
1: Hillary Duff.
0: Correct. What is the state? What state is Coachella Music Festival held in?
1: California.
0: Correct. What famous singer is Miley Cyrus's godmother?
1: Dolly Parton.
0: Correct. What does the U.S. government store in Fort Knox? We are out of time. You know what, though? You did pretty good. You passed.

0: touched on what animal can be seen on the Porsche logo, so I'll bring that back. And you also got wrong how many Teenage Mutant Ninja Turtles are there, so I will bring that question back. You know what, though, Sarah? You did pretty good today. You were on a roll, and like I said, just for playing, you're getting hooked up with those 4-pack of tickets to Altitude Trampoline Park.
1: Cool, thank you.
0: You are so welcome. Hang on, I'm going to get all of your information.

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It's the Big Joe Show on Mix 95.7. I hope you're having a great Friday. Thank you so much for listening. And coming up, we've got your need-to-know news. Big concert kicking off tonight at Acrisure Amphitheater. A lot of things going on as far as parking, road closures. We're going to give you all the details about that and everything else that's happening in Big Joe's need-to-know news. So hang out.

0: Kevin.
1: Tonight is a big night in Grand Rapids. It's the first concert at the brand new Acushur Amphitheater. The Warren Treaty, along with Brian Vander Ark, are going to open up that, so that'll be really cool. Followed by the headliner, Lionel Richie. And for tonight and future concerts at the amphitheater, you should expect some regular road closures. This is where I'm thinking, even though we're talking about it now, until you go through it, you remember, you have that experience, it might happen to you. But here's what's going on. Road closures will be on Market Avenue Southwest between Cherry and Bartlett Streets. That's starting 2 hours before the doors open of a show. The southbound US 131 off-ramp to Market Avenue, which is exit 85A, that's also going to close on event night. So make sure you're aware of that. Maybe if you're not sure, check it every time. And I just... It sucks when you like forget something. You're like, oh no, how am I going to work around this one? But exciting though, really, really exciting to see how things go, and hopefully all the issues that might have been there, concerns, are going to be put to ease. Hockey last night, the Griffins, they lost Game 1 of the Central Division Finals against the Chicago Wolves. The final score 2-1 last night at the Van Andel Arena. The Griffins are going to try to tie that series up. Game number 2 happens at home Saturday night at 7 o'clock. I went to that game. That's why I'm so tired this morning, but it was so fun. I got in the camera too. I got to do the Titanic cam. Oh, I was so beautiful. I loved it. So shout out to everybody I got to see last night. It was a really fun time. Other sports, the Detroit Pistons are in a win or go home situation. The Cleveland Cavaliers have won 3 games in a row now and have a chance to win the entire series tonight in Cleveland. That game will start at 7 o'clock. The John Ball Zoo, all the talk about where's the aquarium going to go? Well, we know where it's not going to go. They announced that they would not pursue the Fenske property. That's about a 200-acre former landfill right along the Grand River. It's just south of Johnston and Millennium Parks, kind of near Wilson Avenue and Butterworth Street.

0: to give you a better idea. Why is this happening? Well, the committee said that the site does not meet the needs of the project, and that's why they were kind of working with the property owner to see, would this work, would this not work? So, I don't know. I'm excited to think that we could actually have an amazing aquarium here in West Michigan. So I just hopefully they'll do it right, and hopefully it'll be sooner than later. Speaking of good things in Grand Rapids, Grand Rapids has been named one of the best cities in the country for starting a career. They came in at number 16 on Wallet Hub's latest best and worst places to start a career list. Why was Grand Rapids so good? Well, they included the city's strong job market. They say solid wages and a high quality of life for young professionals. So that's cool, man. I moved to Grand Rapids in 2007 to first start working at like a country radio station here. And it blew my mind. I fell in love with West Michigan, the city, but to see how much it's grown and all the great things that are coming, I look forward to the future. So that's some good news right there. And for your final need to know news story, let's head to Florida, where three teens helping a man change his tire on the side of the road ended up saving his life when they realized, hey, I think this guy's having a heart attack.
1: There's an old guy on the side of the road. We're helping change his tire, and he did not feel good at all.
2: We're at McDonald's, okay. And we saw this guy over here, and he was just whacking.
3: Saving someone's life and being there, obviously, is a big thing, for especially kids my age. So it was just a lot of emotions, honestly.
4: We saw him on the side of the road, and we were like, let's go help him.
5: It feels good. It feels like I did something good. I did something right, helping out a guy. And I just am happy to be honored.
0: There you go. Way to make the Generation Alpha look good out there, guys. Do your thing. 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
3: Not working hard. Yeah, right. Picture that with a Kodak. Or better yet, go to Times Square.

Hey, good morning. It's the Big Joe Show on Mix 95.7. And I don't think anybody goes into a marriage planning on getting divorced, right? That's probably the last thing that you would want to do. But it does happen. And when that does, sometimes people ask for certain things that they want to have. I am blown away, but I guess I shouldn't be, about what a woman

0: Mariah Carey, Always Be My Baby. It's Big Joe on Mix 95.7. I hope you've never had to go through a divorce, but if you have, maybe you can help me out in joining this conversation at 616-600-0957. I'd like to know, what did they ask for in the divorce? Like, whoever you got divorced from, like, hey, this is what I'd like. Or maybe I'd like to know, like, what would you ask for if you were to get divorced? Maybe you're not even married now, but you're like, oh, if I was in a marriage, this is what I'd want to have. And the reason I bring this up is because I saw this and I said, there's no way. But I guess it makes sense, because you think of, to me, I think of divorces traditionally, it'll be like, okay, who gets the house? Who gets the vehicles? Who gets custody of the kids? Maybe if there's retirements or savings, like how do those assets get divided and split up? And those all make sense and those aren't going anywhere. But I think the times are a-changing. And the reason I say that is because a 33-year-old woman who got divorced recently, she asked for her ex's Netflix password in their divorce settlement, and it was actually written in. It went through. So she gets to keep access to the account indefinitely. So that's kind of interesting. I mean, don't get me wrong. The prices keep going up, up, up. Maybe she made a good investment. She'll be saving some money in the long run. But I just thought that was kind of silly that that is what we're asking for in a divorce like settlement. What is it for you? Like, if you've been divorced, what did they ask for? Or what did they want? Or if you are going to be in there, obviously the Netflix password is kind of the thing that they're asking for. What would you ask for in a real divorce or hypothetical? 616-600-0957. I'd love for you to share that. And if you need to be anonymous, if you're talking about your ex, something like that, you can do that. I would just let me know and I'll keep you anonymous. It's 616-600-0957. I want to talk to you next on The Big Joe Show.
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It is Big Joe, and I'd like to know, what did they ask for in the divorce? If you have been divorced, I want to know what your ex wanted to have or wanted to keep. You can be anonymous if you need to as well. 616-600-0957. I also threw this question up on our Mix 95.7 GR Facebook page and the Big Joe Show Facebook page. If you could do me a favor, give both of us a follow. Same thing for Instagram. That way we can always be connected. The reason I brought this question up, I just couldn't help but chuckle. Normally in a divorce, you know, who's getting the house? Who gets custody of the kids, the money, things like that? Maybe the pets. That's a big touchy one. This person, a 33-year-old woman who got divorced, asked for her ex's Netflix password in the settlement, and she actually was able to get it. It's written in there, so she'll get to keep access to their account indefinitely. And I just was wondering, if you were to get divorced, what would you want to ask for? I like Ellen's response right here on our Mix 95.7 GR Facebook page. She said, I'd ask for that person to bring fairies to my birthday parties every year. Also, I'd like a lifetime support of chicken nuggets. You know what, Ellen? That's a pretty good idea. One thing I just thought of with Lindsay and I, we've been married for like 10 years, but together for about 13. If we ever went our separate ways, I would have to, like, their spousal support, I'd have to have laundry support because I don't know how to really do laundry. I mean, I do, but I always shrink stuff and it's way too tight, so I'm doing something wrong. So I think that's what I'd ask for. Lindsay would have to help me out with my laundry or something like that. Is that normal? Hey, I'd like to know what you would ask for, or maybe you've already had it happen. 616-600-0957, or leave a comment on that Mix 95.7 GR Facebook page. Coming up in two songs, get your brain ready. We're going to be playing Big Joe's 60-second showdown. Let's see how well you

0: Sarah in Jenison this morning is trying to get that Michigan Lottery ticket jackpot, which is now at $105. Good morning, Sarah. How are you?
1: I'm good. How are you?
0: Doing great. And just for getting through this morning and playing, I'm going to hook you up with a 4-pack of tickets to Altitude Trampoline Park. I'm going to be out there today from 2 to 4 p.m., so I'd love to see you out there along with everybody else. They got their relaunch party, kind of all the upgrades they've done going on today through Sunday. Sarah, do you know how the 60-second showdown works?
1: A little bit, yeah.
0: All right, well, for you or anybody else, it's pretty simple. I'm going to put 1 minute on the clock. I'm going to ask you 10 questions. If you don't know an answer, just say pass, and I'll come back if time allows. If you get all 10 right, you'll win that Michigan Lottery ticket jackpot.
1: Awesome.
0: Big Joe's 60-second showdown starts in 3, 2, 1. What's the mascot's name for Frosted Flakes?
1: Tony the Tiger?
0: Correct. What is the name of the Grand Rapids new amphitheater?
1: Aquifer?
0: Correct. What Mix 95.7 artist sings the song Hips Don't Lie?
1: Shakira.
0: Correct. What iconic company did Steve Jobs start?
1: Apple.

0: correct. What animal can be seen on the Porsche logo?
1: The Porsche logo?
0: Yep. How many Teenage Mutant Ninja Turtles are there?
1: Five.
0: Incorrect. Who played Lizzie McGuire when she was younger?
1: Hilary Duff.
0: Correct. What is the state? What state is Coachella Music Festival held in?
1: California.
0: Correct. What famous singer is Miley Cyrus's godmother?
1: Dolly Parton.
0: Correct. What does the U.S. government store in Fort Knox? Time. You know what, though? You did pretty good. You passed on what animal can be seen on the Porsche logo, so I'll bring that back. And you also got wrong how many Teenage Mutant Ninja Turtles are there, so I will bring that question back. You know what, though, Sarah? You did pretty good today. You were on a roll, and like I said, just for playing, you're getting hooked up with those 4-pack of tickets to Altitude Trampoline Park.
1: Cool, thank you.
0: You are so welcome. Hang on, I'm going to get all of your information. 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

0: Brittany, before you go, there's something I want you to have.
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0: Well, baby, I went down and got it for you.

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Thank you so much for listening to Mix 95.7. 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

0: 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Hope you're having yourself a good Friday so far. You know what would make it even better? Having a beer. Come on, man. A beer sounds so good after work or after the day or just relaxing. We're going to have some nice weather finally, the 70s and the 80s. I'll take it. And you know what else you could do? You could enjoy it with our 2026 beer tour card. Yep, some of the best breweries here in West Michigan. Maybe they're ones you've been to. Well, you're going to get to save some money there. Or maybe you get to try a place out that it becomes your new favorite. 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

0: 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Well, the person staring at me in the mirror is definitely not the same person that could pull off bootcut jeans. 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

That is brand new music from Gracie Abrams, Hit the Wall on Mix 95.7. Thank you so much for listening during your workday. I hope you're having an awesome Friday. Hopefully you got some plans to enjoy the amazing weather. If you are going to tonight's show at Exeter Amphitheater, jealous, I'm not going. I wish I could. It'd be so cool to be part of history. You got the Warren Treaty as well as Brian Vander Ark. He's going to be opening up the show. And then you got Lionel Richie, your headliner. It's going to be a great time, but there is going to be some closures. There's going to be some, like, the exit ramp by the Exeter Amphitheater is going to be closed. We've got all the details for you there inside the Mix 95.7 up. But just a friendly reminder, this is really cool stuff we got going on, but obviously it's going to take a little bit of time to get used to. So, hey, I'm going to be heading out today. I'll be at Altitude Trampoline Park. I'd love for you to come join me. I'll be there from 2 to 4, and all weekend long, they've got their relaunch party weekend, and they've got awesome deals where you can jump around, bounce around for, I believe it's 90 minutes, like an hour and a half that kids can go there for just $15. Talk about tiring them out. That's something you might want to do later today or sometime this weekend. They're also going to have a bunch of cool events going on Saturday, but come out, see me today. I'll have your chance to win some concert tickets to go see Kane Brown. Also, I got some cool vinyls I'll be giving away, and just be fun to have a good time. Plus, you can't be jumping around a trampoline. I don't care if you're 8 or 80. It's always a fun time. Hey, I hope you have yourself an amazing rest of your day, a great weekend, and I look forward to talking to you again

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Happy Friday. It's Deanna. Let's really get you into that Friday mood by sending you to New Orleans to see Bruno Mars. You're listening for two Bruno songs to play back.

Did you get your tax refund back already? Surprisingly, people are spending it different this year. Or maybe not so surprisingly. We'll talk about it in 10 minutes. It's Sabrina Carpenter on Mix 90.

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I hope you enjoy yourself this weekend, and make sure you join me Monday morning bright and early at 6:30 for our secret celebrity game. I'm hooking you up with dinner and a movie. I've got a $40 gift card to Founders Brewing and four

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I hope you enjoy yourself this weekend, and make sure you join me Monday morning, bright and early at 6:30, for our secret celebrity game. I'm hooking you up with dinner and a movie. I've got a $40 gift card to Founders Brewing and 4 tickets to see The Mandalorian and Grogu at Phoenix Theaters. 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

0: It's Deanna on Grand Rapids at Workstation, Mix 95.7. Did you get your tax refund back already? What did you spend it on? It's Deanna. Well, tax refunds this year aren't going to fun and games. The average refund this year was $2,825. And 98% of people say they use their tax refund to pay bills, groceries, and credit card debt. 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

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Netflix has announced that K-pop Demon Hunters is going on a world tour, but they did not announce who would perform or where they're going to go, but they say they will have more details later this year. 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

With Harry Styles being so fashionable, what do you think he will wear on his wedding day? Something dashing, I just know. Here he is with American Girls on Mix 95.7.

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It is so easy to win your way to the big easy to see Bruno Mars in concert. 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

I know you're tired. We are all tired these days. In fact, we're so tired that we are Googling it so often. But there's a surprising reason why we could be experiencing exhaustion and brain fog. I'll tell you, coming up in 10 minutes. 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

0: station, Mix 95.7. I know you're tired at work right now. We all are, right? It's Deanna. So much so that we are Googling tired at work and brain fog. Those searches have skyrocketed, but it might not be our job that's completely at fault for making us so tired. It's also dehydration. So the study found that people who drink water at work are productive for an extra hour a day. And drinking water can help with our job performance. So it looks like we're gonna have to replace one of our iced coffees or one of our Alani's with a glass of water. So we're not as tired and we are more productive at work.
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1: We want to send you to the Big Easy to see Bruno Mars in concert. His tour looks incredible. 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
1: Have you tried the new Instagram feature? It's called Instance. So this is where you can share an unedited photo, and the photos disappear after being viewed. They can't be screenshotted. It's just like Snapchat.

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1: They say the holy water's watered down, and this town's lost its faith. Our colors will fade eventually, so if our time is running out, day after day, we'll make the mundane a masterpiece. Oh my, my, oh my, my love, I take one look at you, you're taking me.

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1: 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So

0: 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What did you use your tax refund on this year? It's Deanna. Well, tax refunds this year really didn't go to fun and games. The average refund was $2,825 this year. And 98% of people use their refunds on bills, groceries, and credit card debts. So really, nothing too fun. But hey, there's still a chance for fun. We want to get you out to New Orleans to see Bruno Mars in concert. 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
6: We all want our kids to grow up safe and healthy, so we show them how, and we tell them, with honest conversations that let them know what we expect. 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

0: Golf season is here in West Michigan, and this is the perfect deal for somebody that loves the golf or maybe to start now. 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

0: Golf season is here in West Michigan, and this is the perfect deal for somebody that loves the golf or maybe to start now. 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
1: We all want our kids to grow up safe and healthy. 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Kids need to know the dangers and how to avoid them. And when it comes to pain medications, opioids, they need to know that they should never be taken without a prescription and never shared with friends or family. It's dangerous and illegal. 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

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Okay, I do have Bruno Mars right here with Rosé. If there is another Bruno song after this, we'll give you that key word that could get you to New Orleans to see him on his romantic tour.

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0: Golf season is here in West Michigan, and this is the perfect deal for somebody that loves the golf or maybe to start now. 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

This week, Netflix announced that K-pop Demon Hunters is going on a world tour, but they didn't reveal who would be performing, what cities, or when. They say details will come later this year. It's Ed Sheeran on Mix 95.

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You're listening for two Bruno Mars songs to play back-to-back for your chance to see him in New Orleans. Will there be another Bruno song after this? We're going to have to wait and find out together. It's Lady Gaga and Bruno Mars on Mix 95.7.

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0: 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Happy Friday. It's Deanna. Now, how was your day? I know you are tired. We're all tired these days. In fact, you know what Google searches have skyrocketed recently? Tired at work and brain fog. But they say it might not be all our job's fault as to why we're so tired. They're saying people who drink water at work are more productive for an extra hour a day. So dehydration could be to blame as far as why we're so tired at work. I mean, combine that with all the work we do, lack of sleep. So they're saying we should be drinking more water, which means we got to replace one of our iced coffees, one of our Alanis, with a glass of water.
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I hope you enjoy yourself this weekend, and make sure you join me Monday morning bright and early at 6:30 for our secret celebrity game. I'm hooking you up with dinner and a movie. I've got a $40 gift card to Founders Brewing and 4 tickets to see The Mandalorian and Grogu at Phoenix Theaters. 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

Stomper says every time he performs this song right here, he goes back to all the emotions he felt the night he wrote it. And he says, in a way, this song saved him. 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
1: 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They wrote a song about him. 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

0: Imagine going home after work tonight and telling everyone you won your way to New Orleans to see Bruno Mars. 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

Keep those ears peeled, okay? It's Carly and Duncan. We've got a chance for you to win a trip to see Bruno Mars live in New Orleans. 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
1: They say the holy water's watered down, and this town's lost its faith. 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
0: Ooh, okay, okay. 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
1: It's Carly and Duncan. 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

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It's Friday, which is already exciting, but it's also National Pizza Party Day. 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
1: 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But there's apparently a super fan out there. 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They wrote a song about him. 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

0: 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Two Bruno Mars songs in a row means you could go see him live in New Orleans. After the second song, we'll give you a code to win, so keep listening.
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1: My daughter is so excited.
0: Oh my gosh. This thing is going to be so popular. Speaking of, we've got Huntrix coming up in two songs.

It's Carly and Duncan. Since nobody has any money these days, there are certain frugal habits we might want to pick up that our grandparents were actually right about. 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

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I hope you enjoy yourself this weekend. And make sure you join me Monday morning, bright and early at 6:30 for our secret celebrity game. I'm hooking you up with dinner and a movie. I've got a $40 gift card to Founders Brewing and 4 tickets to see The Mandalorian and Grogu at Phoenix Theaters. 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

0: parents did that are good tips that maybe we should be following, right?
1: Frugal habits that you can that your grandparents were right about. Don't replace things, fix them if you can.
0: 100%.
1: Along those lines, buy quality. It's okay if you spend a little bit more for a quality product because it's going to last longer.
0: Yes.
1: Preventative healthcare.
0: Yes.
1: Brush your teeth, go to the dentist, all of that stuff.
0: Yes.
1: Wear sunscreen.
0: Yes. Yeah.
1: Grandparents were right about that. Don't go grocery shopping hungry. Along those lines, cook at home. I remember even when I was a kid, like we'd go out to eat like 5 times a year.
0: Oh, yes.
1: And
0: right,
1: now
0: same.
1: It's like every week we're going out to eat.
0: Right. Absolutely.
1: That's changed. And then the final thing, the final frugal habit that grandparents were right about, stop caring about what other people think. If your 15-year-old car, this is a great example because you and I both drive old beaters. And we don't care because we don't want a car payment.
0: Heck no. If I can avoid a car payment, it's a beautiful thing. When my husband's car got paid off and we had 2 paid-off cars, we still have 2 paid-off cars. Oh my God.
1: It's like you're giving yourself a raise.
0: Yeah.
1: You got all that
0: really
1: extra money.
0: It really is. It's amazing.
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0: 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Bruno Mars tour is either totally sold out or almost sold out.
1: I believe that.
0: And you want to go. It's going to be so good.
1: We can get you in.
0: Yes. You could win a trip to go see him in New Orleans. Listen for Back to Back Bruno for your shot. I could be the

Mix 95.7. I'm so happy it's Friday. It's Carly and Duncan. Thanks for hanging out with us today. I'm just excited to get to relax tomorrow, you know? I live a very simple life sometimes.

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I hope you enjoy yourself this weekend, and make sure you join me Monday morning bright and early at 6:30 for our secret celebrity game. I'm hooking you up with dinner and a movie. I've got a $40 gift card to Founders Brewing and 4 tickets to see The Mandalorian and Grogu at Phoenix Theaters. 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

0: Duncan, are you having fun?
1: I'm always having fun.
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1: Oh, yeah.
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1: 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Did you know that Dave & Buster's does a State of Fun report every year?
2: I did not know that. Are we having fun?
1: No,
2: What's
1: we're not.
2: What's the current state of fun?
1: The current state of fun is bad.
2: Okay.
1: Half of Americans say that they are lacking fun in their life.
2: Because we ain't got no money to have fun.
1: Because we ain't got no money. Because everything's too expensive.
2: Is that what it is?
1: Yes.
2: Okay.
1: It's exactly what it is. Mm. More than half of respondents said that budgets and costs are keeping them from making fun plans. And also, they would be more motivated to prioritize fun if it wasn't so expensive.
2: You got to think a place like Dave & Buster's is really hurting.
1: True.
2: Right? Like,
1: yeah.
2: People go out to eat. They're not going to go out to eat and then spend $100 playing games.
1: Right. Absolutely. Because we ain't got no money.
2: Uh-uh.
1: And it's expensive.
2: Uh-huh.
1: That 2 + 2 equals bad. We're having no fun, which is really sad.
2: It really is sad. Do we have any good news to pick people up, Carly? It's just a bummer.
1: $500 Visa gift card.
2: Yeah, you can win that on our app right now.
1: Have some fun.
2: That could be your fun money.
1: Yeah.
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1: 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We came across a TikTok account of Blake's biggest fan. They wrote a song about him. 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
1: 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Thanks for hanging out with us today. It's Carly and Duncan. Have a great weekend. Make sure you're back on Monday, though. Back on Monday, another chance to win a trip to see Bruno Mars in New Orleans with back-to-back Bruno.

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How you guys doing? Mix 95.7. They say the

And this town's lost its faith. 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Oh my, my, oh my, my love. 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
6: Imagine this. You're hiding from the police. You're like, ooh, maybe they won't see me playing hide and seek. Marco, not staying polo because you don't want the police to know where you are. But instead, your phone goes off because you're an idiot and didn't put your phone on silent. That's what happened in your daily dose of Florida. A man was hiding from the police. His cell phone started ringing, so they found it.
4: Because it was ringing?
6: Yes. Didn't put it on silent. What?
4: Somebody called 911 and listened for the sounds of the ringtone because it's coming through.
6: Are you serious? Like, this? Oh, why are thieves so stupid?

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1: Imagine losing your job because you did not wear makeup. Dun, dun, dun.
2: It's right. Like you didn't wear makeup to the meeting with the people. 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
1: It's
2: I'm
1: a
2: already
1: lot.
2: Mad now, actually.
1: And we're going to cover it up in just a second. That's coming at you next.
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1: Knee-jerk reactions only. Lauren Snapp, Donnie Meacham. A woman, she showed up to a Zoom interview and she was not wearing makeup. She didn't get the job. She asked, I feel like the interview went really, really well. HR literally told her she didn't put enough effort into her appearance. What do you think about that?
2: Well, first of all, I'm sure that's illegal in certain states. And I'm sorry, why are you hiring people just solely based on looks? I'm actually glad because you've seen some of our coworkers. I don't want a hot coworker. Because I will be tempted to hook up with them. And that's also against HR rules. So you know what? Hire uglies.
1: We are not wearing any masks tonight. Yeah. Donnie coming in with all of his realest thoughts. I love it.

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1: 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Have you spent time in Orlando?
2: 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Let's go to Orlando.
1: Mickey Mouse ears? I mean, yeah. Come on.
2: Ooh, that ice cream. What food is your city known for? Hit us up 1-888-900-5217. 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
1: Yeah, right, picture that with a Kodak. 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Took my life from negative to positive, I just want y'all to know that. And tonight, let's enjoy life.